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Suddenly, I heard the plaintive cry of a young Mexican girl.

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2: 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Womit? Na, mit am Cover. Tired of towing the line.

Countdown. Your top 20 hits of the week are coming up. Top 20 Countdown. And now, your top 20 hits of the week with Ted and Felix. Number 20.

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